dance is from Act 3 from the opera Oedipus at Colonus. Opera by Antonio Sacchini, Ryan Brown conducting opera, Lafayette Orchestra. Right here on WQXR, it's Classical New York 105.9 FM and HD Newark 90.3 FM, WQXW Ossining, WNYC FM HD2 New York. Later tonight, we've got Chamber Music Society of Lincoln Center. That's at 9 o'clock. At 10 o'clock is Fiesta. 11 o'clock is Exploring Music. Lots to stick around for. I'm Terrence McKnight here with you. And right now, we're going to go to Medina Temple in Chicago, 1970. Jacqueline Dupre playing cello. Her husband, Daniel Barenboim, on the podium. They had been married 3 years when they made this recording in Chicago. This is the Chicago Symphony and Dvorak's Concerto in B minor for cello.

Dvorak's Concerto in B Minor for Cello. Jacqueline Dupre, the cellist, Daniel Barenboim, conducting the Chicago Symphony Orchestra. Right here on WQXR, keep in mind we're going to bring you that orchestra tomorrow night, 9 o'clock, Chicago Symphony broadcast, heard here on WQXR. Right now we'll continue with music from Carnival, a suite in an old style. This is by Emil Nicholas von Reznicek. Staatskapelle Weimar on WQXR.

Stefan Solium conducting Carnival, Suite in an Old Style. Staats Kapelle Weimar, playing music by Emil Nicholas von Reznicek here on WQXR. Chamber Music Society of Lincoln Center starts right at 9 o'clock. Fiesta after that, exploring music after that. Music all the time here on WQXR. I'll be back here with you for more tomorrow at 4. I'm Terrence McKnight. Have a great evening, and thanks for spending part of it with us. See you next time.

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1: I'm Elliot Forrest, and it is my pleasure to welcome you to the next broadcast of the radio series from the Chamber Music Society of Lincoln Center. David Finkel and Wu Han, Artistic Directors. Now in its 57th season, the Chamber Music Society is one of the world's leading chamber music presenters. From its home in New York's Alice Tully Hall, on tour and on recordings, the Chamber Music Society delivers dazzling performances by virtuosic musicians to countless devoted listeners. Today's program features lyrical masterpieces by Franz Schubert. We'll hear two of his groundbreaking songs, sung by baritone Nikolai Borchev, followed by Schubert's glorious uplifting piano trio in E-flat major. Here's CMS co-artistic director David Finkel with more on this program.
2: It is hard to believe that Franz Schubert only lived to be 31 years old. He wrote so much music in such a short time, works that truly changed the course of music history and bridged the gap between classical and romantic styles of composition. Today's CMS program highlights Schubert the Melodist. We will first hear two of his songs, sung by baritone Nikolai Borchev with Gilbert Kalisch at the piano. The first, On Schwager Kronos, is a dramatic setting of a poem by Goethe, which depicts Kronos, the unstoppable flow of time, as a coachman. We hear the driving horse and carriage in the piano as the voice sings through stages of accepting the inevitability of aging. Willkommen und Abschied, or Welcome and Goodbye, based on another of Goethe's poems, starts with cheerier fare, but ends with the confusion and ambiguities of farewell. Both songs show Schubert's knowledge of the human voice and its singing, storytelling abilities. These lyrical capabilities come through in spades in the piece that we will hear on the second half of the program, the Piano Trio No. 2 in E-flat major. It is a brilliant showcase for Schubert's melodic abilities. The main tunes of every movement are long sung and capable of evoking so many different stories and feelings at once. The funereal tone introduced by the cello in the second movement is one of the most beautiful things that Schubert ever wrote. And without giving too much away, that melody plays an important recurring role where it becomes a vehicle for uplifting and inspiring transformation. How fortunate we are that Schubert wrote as much as he did in his short life.
1: Thank you, David. Franz Schubert wrote around 600 songs in his life, and over 70 of those songs were on texts by Johann Wolfgang von Goethe. Goethe was sent packages of Schubert's songs and never replied. Though this was taken as a sign that he didn't approve or even understand the settings Schubert had made, it was more likely a symptom of the fact that Goethe was a popular poet and got too much mail to reply to. The relationship between text and music in Schubert's settings is a testament to his understanding of the poet's work, even if they didn't manage to connect in person. Now, here are baritone Nikolai Borchev with pianist Gilbert Kalisch performing two of Schubert's settings of Goethe's poems, On Schwager Kronos, D369, Opus 19, Number 1, and Willkommen und Abschied, D767, Opus 56, Number 1, Music of Schubert.

0: We just heard the baritone Nikolai Borchev and Gilbert Kalisch, pianist, with two Schubert Lieder. First, Anschwaga Kronos, D-369, Opus 19, No. 1, and then Willkommen und Abschied, D-767, Opus 56, No. 1. A performance from the Chamber Music Society of Lincoln Center here on the WFMT Radio Network.
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0: I'm Elliot Forrest. We'll continue this Chamber Music Society radio broadcast with more Schubert, his piano trio number 2 in E-flat major. Here's violinist Sean Lee, who told us more about this massive accomplishment of piano trio writing.
3: When I look at the score for Schubert's E-flat piano trio, there's so much that comes to mind. First, I just think it's so interesting that even though this is a pretty late work, I see there's definitely that admiration for Beethoven and an influence of Beethoven still there. But when I hear the music and just the content of the music, it's just so personal. I feel like I'm opening Schubert's diary and just reading page after page after page. And, you know, you have that love for song and this kind of signature playfulness, and there are parts that sound practically delirious, and there's just so much in the music that listening to it and also playing it, it just really feels like a journey.
0: Thank you, Sean, and now we'll go on that journey across 4 movements, full of incredible melodies, textures, and musical adventures. Here's Sean Lee, violinist, David Finkel, cellist, and Juho Pohjonen, pianist, playing the piano trio in E-flat, D-929, Opus 100, of Franz Schubert.

From the Chamber Music Society of Lincoln Center, we heard the piano trio in E-flat major, D929 by Schubert, with Juho Pohjanen, pianist, Sean Lee, violinist, and David Finkel, cellist. That concludes our program for today. Join us for our next broadcast for a collection of colorful, playful works. We'll hear the wild jet whistle for flute and cello by Hector Villa-Lobos, a collection of five characterful pieces by Igor Stravinsky for piano four hands, and the lush, swinging, folk-infused string quartet in E-flat major by Antonin Dvorak. Here's a preview.

0: Just a sample of the music you'll hear on next week's broadcast. I'm Elliot Forrest. Thanks so much for listening. More information and a complete list of music played on these broadcasts are available at thechambermusicsociety.org. 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
2: Hola, bienvenidos a Fiesta. I am composer Elvio Barilari, and today we have for you a program dedicated to Cuban composer Julián Ormón. Let's just start with some music, and then I tell you a little more about this fascinating international person, Julián Ormón. Let's listen to the very lively and very energetic Danzas Sinfónicas, symphonic dances in four movements, as recorded by the Asturias Symphony Orchestra under the baton of Maestro Maximiano Valdés.

Those were the Danzas Sinfónicas in four movements by Cuban composer Julián Orbón, as recorded by the Asturias Symphony Orchestra, Asturias being one of the northernmost provinces in Spain, under Maestro Maximiano Valdés. Julián Orbón was born in Spain in 1925, but like many other Spaniards, they needed to go to exile during the Civil War that started in 1936. This family went to Cuba. He studied and he became a composer and musician. He also was a very important music teacher and composition teacher in Cuba until finally he decided that he didn't want to stay in Cuba after Castro took power, and he moved to Mexico, and then he moved to the United States, where he died in Miami in 1991. He was an enormously gifted classical composer, orchestrator. You heard that those pieces, the symphonic dances, were amazingly well written. But he also had a strong interest in the guitar, and he wrote very skillfully in a very idiomatic way to the guitar, to the extent that his Preludio y Danza, Prelude and Dance, has become a piece that pretty much every guitar player has in his or her repertoire, part of the guitar standard repertoire by now. And then let's listen to Jason Vieux on guitar playing this very emblematic piece of Julián Orbón's production, Prelude and Dance, for the guitar.

0: Those were the very popular and very beautiful Prelude and Dance by Cuban composer Julian Orbon, as recorded by Jason Vieux on guitar. There are many, many, many, many, many renditions of this piece, as I mentioned before. Even before his music was rediscovered and different orchestras started recording his big symphonic pieces, this Prelude and Dance for the guitar was like an introduction card internationally for the music of Julian Orbon. In the second part of the program, we are going to listen to his magnificent Concerto Grosso, with inspiration of the Renaissance music and Baroque music. It's like a triple concerto for violin, viola, and cello, and orchestra, of course. 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
0: Bienvenidos nuevamente a Fiesta. I am composer Elvio Barilari. Today, revisiting the music of this extraordinary Cuban composer, Julian Orbon. Julian Orbon experimented with different languages and different approaches and different techniques. In our next piece, he revisits the music of the Baroque and he writes a Concerto Grosso. Concerto Grosso is a 16th, 18th century form that then evolved into different forms like the concerti, many concerti for violin and orchestra or piano and orchestra. But in the Concerto Grosso, it was what they call a concertante form with a contrast between the soloist and the instrumental ensemble. In this case, this is a quadruple concerto because in the one hand presents a string quartet, in the other hand, the orchestra. And then we have a quartet composed by Alexandre Vassiliev in violin, Hector Corpus Aguilar, also violin, Oleg Lev on viola, and Vladimir Atapin on cello. In the other hand, the Asturias Symphony Orchestra, conducted by Maestro Maximiano Valdés. Let's enjoy this very enthusiastic and very delightful piece by Cuban composer Julian Orbon, his Concerto Grosso.

That's a great piece, the Concerto Grosso by Cuban composer Julian Orbon, as recorded by a string quartet and the Asturias Symphony Orchestra under Maestro Maximiano Valdez. After that amazing and exhausting piece, we still have an encore for you, which is a completely different type of excursion into the past. In this case, to the 13th century, because Julian Orbon put to music some of the cantigas, famous cantigas, but

0: One of the cantigas, Hymnus ad Galli Cantum, Hymn to the Singing of the Rooster, lyrics by King Alfonso X, medieval Spanish king, and music by Cuban 20th century composer Julian Orbon, with the Solistas de México. Julian Bird was the soprano, and the conductor was Eduardo Mata. That brings an end to our visit to the music of this magnificent Cuban composer, Julian Orbon. If you enjoy this program, please go to our website, wfmt.com/fiesta, and also don't forget to like us on Facebook. Muchas gracias to our producer, Daniel Goldberg, y por supuesto, muchas gracias para todos ustedes. Estamos en la cadena radial de WFMT.
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Hello there, and welcome to Exploring Music. It's Bill McLaughlin here. Welcome to a guitar fest, a whole week of music for the guitar. The inspiration for this week came from a man named Ken Ackerman, who writes from Columbus, Ohio. He said, I'm responding to Bill's request for new program ideas. I would really love to hear a show dedicated to Andres Segovia. Of all the musicians I have known, no one dominated the field as he did. Almost single-handedly, he converted the guitar from a plaything to a concert instrument. Segovia was an amazing artist and an unforgettable man. Well, thanks, Ken. Segovia was an unforgettable artist. I was lucky enough to hear him three times in concerts, and I remember each concert very vividly. So we're going to be hearing a lot from guitarists this week, and most of these guitarists are actually the pupil of Andres Segovia. So let's start off by listening to the master here playing music of J.S. Bach. Here is Andres Segovia.

Isn't that wonderful? Such clarity and such musical intelligence there. Music of J.S. Bach, the Gigue from the C minor suite for lute. That was Andres Segovia playing. Segovia born in a little town in Spain called Linares, 1893. At an early age, Segovia went to live with his uncle, Eduardo, who arranged for violin lessons, but they didn't take. The old violin teacher was kind of an old grumpy guy, very, very doctrinaire, and it didn't work for Segovia until his uncle moved him to Granada, and there Segovia came into his own. The guitar, for me, not flamenco, although that was all over Granada at that time. No, he liked the classical composer, Fernando Sor and Tárrega, and he actually met Francisco Tárrega, who agreed to teach him. Unfortunately, he died before the lessons got started, and later on Segovia said, "My early musical education involved," and I'm quoting now, "the double function of professor and pupil in the same body." He's largely self-taught, and he found some ways of playing the guitar which were very different from those which he heard all around him. Let's listen to a composer born in Barcelona in 1778. That makes him 8 years younger than Beethoven and about 20 years younger than Mozart, whose work he made a variation on. This is Fernando Sor, and we're going to hear variations on a tune from Mozart's Magic Flute, "Das Klinget so herrlich." That sounds so wonderful. In the opera, they're talking about the magical sound of Papageno's bells. Let's listen now to that tune of Mozart, transfigured by Fernando Sor and played for us by Andres Segovia. Variations on a theme by Mozart.

That's charming music, isn't it? And there's a lot of Mozart left in it, even though Fernando Sor turned the tune around a little bit. It was Andres Segovia playing Variations on a Theme by Mozart, Opus 7 of Fernando Sor. But as much as Segovia loved the earlier composers, especially the music of J.S. Bach, he made many, many wonderful transcriptions of Bach's work for guitar. He also loved, of course, Fernando Sor, Tárrega, some of these earlier composers from Spain. But he really comes into his own when he meets composers of his own time. Let's hear Segovia playing now two pieces of Isaac Albéniz, who was born, 1860. These pieces are written in 1906, part of a big piece of Albéniz called Iberia. It's about his native land, about Spain. And in fact, these are about two great cities. We'll hear now Granada, followed by Sevilla.

They are charming pieces of music, beautifully played by Segovia. Granada and Sevilla of Isaac Albéniz. Let's keep the same town now, Seville, and we'll listen to Joaquin Turina's vision of Seville. Once again, on just Segovia.

0: Well, that's a little wilder, this music of Turina about Seville, Sevillana. But I suppose he was entitled. Seville was Joaquin Turina's hometown, so I guess he's entitled to tear it up there a little. Before we go ahead, I should tell you, if you've just tuned in, that you're listening to Exploring Music, and you're listening this week to a guitar fest, the first day of which is dedicated to Andres Segovia. Drop us a line and let us know how you like this show, and suggest some more ideas. Once again, that's the reason I'm making this show this week. Ken Ackerman of Columbus, Ohio, wrote asking for a program dedicated to Segovia. 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
0: And now we're going to hear a big piece with Segovia playing with orchestra, a composition of Joaquin Rodrigo. It's called Fantasia para un Gentilhombre. Fantasia for a Gentleman. It's based on tunes by the 17th century Spanish composer Gaspar Sanz. We hear four movements, although as I look at it, I see the first is actually two movements together. Villano e Richard. Richard is an old form. Second movement, Espanoleta. This is talking about the fanfare for the cavalry of Naples. The third movement, Danza de las Hachas, Dances of the Axes. Heard of sword dances, but here it's axes. And the finale is a canario, music from the Canary Islands, based on that old tune of Gaspar Sanz. Here's Joaquin Rodrigo's Concerto for a Gentleman, played by that very great gentleman of the guitar, Andres Segovia.

That's a marvelous recording, isn't it? The Symphony of the Air, accompanying Andres Segovia, music of Joaquin Rodrigo, the Fantasia para un Gentilhombre. The clarity we just heard in that playing is remarkable, isn't it? And people asked Segovia, how do you do all of this? And he said, I use only the nails of my hand, not the fingertips. I put my nails perpendicular to the guitar strings because nails bring timbre differences and color variation and give sonorous volume to the guitar. He could play the guitar louder than most folks, which is really good if you're playing with an orchestra, because orchestras can be rather bold. It's hard to exaggerate the effect that Andres Segovia has had on guitars and guitar playing and young guitar pupils. He taught so many great pupils. I'll give you a list of some of them. Julian Bream, Charlie Bird is mostly known as American jazz player. Charo, for heaven's sakes, took lessons with him. Elliot Fisk, Christopher Parkening, John Williams, all pupils of Andres Segovia, and I'm just barely getting started with that list. He's also literally out of this world. In 1989, astronomers named the asteroid 3822. They changed it to Andres Segovia. Let's hear him play one more little piece as a sort of encore. We started with Bach. We'll hear a little bit more Bach now. Here's the Gavotte from the E major violin sonata. Once again, Andres Segovia.

0: I love the way the guitar rings there at the end, don't you? Segovia drew such a great variety of color from the guitar, and he does this in a number of ways. The older school of guitarists used to play their fingers right over the tone hole, which made a rather pretty sound, but not very loud. And you can hear Segovia sometimes in that little piece of Bach move toward that quality, sort of a veiled sound, gentle sound, and then more brilliant at the end when it's almost like trumpets playing, but it's Andres Segovia playing the guitar. All right, that's a very good start for our Guitar Fest this week. And as we go through this week, we'll be hearing more of Segovia's pupils and of composers who compose for Segovia. So thanks for joining us, and I'll see you tomorrow.
1: 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I hope you enjoyed this encore presentation of Exploring Music, produced by Sidney Gillard at WFMT in Chicago. 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

The composer Ariel Ramirez and some lovely Spanish guitar to start our day on Classical New York WQXR. 5:30, Paul Cavalcante, good morning to you. And it is a gray start to what will be mostly a cloudy day. 60 degrees, we'll get a high of about 71 and a peak of sunshine. Much more of that in the mix on Wednesday, Thursday, and Friday, pushing even further into the summery feel. With the beginning of October settling in the high 70s and low 80s. Paul Cavalcante, welcome. Telemann, a concerto for viola on WQXR.

0: the concerto for viola of Telemann and the new Dutch Academy, Simon Murphy, conducting. Simon also played viola in that recording on Classical New York WQXR at a quarter before 6 o'clock. Up to 71 today, sun and clouds.
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0: Grace Williams, Fantasia on Welsh Nursery Tunes. Andrew Penny leads the Royal Ballet Symphonia at 5:45. Good morning, it's WQXR.

the Fantasia on Welsh nursery tunes of composer Grace Williams, the Royal Ballet Symphonia, Andrew Penny conducting. 4 before 6 on WQXR, William Grant still briefly takes us to Panama.

From Danzas de Panama, William Grant Still with the Berlin Symphony Orchestra on Classical New York, WQXR 105.9 FM and HD Newark, WQXW 90.3 FM Ossining, WNYC FM HD 2 New York. Another gracious start to a busy morning in your life with a soundtrack of music by Tchaikovsky. We'll go into Swan Lake this hour, chamber music by Beethoven, and even Schwanda the Bagpiper will come along just to give a few toots and pulls and make sure that we're all wide awake. And I hope you are at this early 6 o'clock hour with temperature at 60 degrees actually in Midtown right now. We go up to 71 today. It'll be a mix of sun and clouds and increasingly warm and sunny as we progress through Wednesday through Friday, and the month of October will be upon us. Paul Cavalcante, good morning. Marc-André Hamelin plays Schubert.

The fine phrasing and delicate touch of Marc-André Hamelin for Schubert's Impromptu No. 3 in B-flat major on Classical New York, 105.9 WQXR. 6:11, and a peak of sun later today, touching 70. Jaromír Weinberger, a composer, a Czech-American composer of the 20th century, here is a polka and fugue coming from his Schwanda, the bagpiper.

0: Polka and Fugue by 20th century composer Jaromir Weinberger and the Dresden Philharmonic, Rafael de Burgos, the conductor, on WQXR, Classical 105.9 FM, 620, 60 up to 71 today. 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Dance and classical music. 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

Beethoven, and from a string quartet number 1 in F major from the Opus 18 collection, we heard the Eibler Quartet on WQXR at 6:27. On tonight's Chicago Symphony broadcast, music director designate Klaus Makula leads the orchestra in Berlioz Symphonie Fantastique, plus Harold in Italy with viola soloist Antoine Tamestet. Here an entire an exciting all Berlioz program. Fabulous music to hear in person. Trippy. The Chicago Symphony Orchestra tonight at 9 on WQXR. Here is a scene from Act 2 of Tchaikovsky's Swan Lake.

A very famous melody from Swan Lake, not just as part of Tchaikovsky's classic ballet, but its use in classic film in the 1930s. Universal started their series of horror movies, which were really definitive for the studio, in the same way that movie musicals worked for Warner Brothers, or you know, somebody else did gangster films and so on. But the horror film genre, beginning with Dracula in 1931, used that melody in a truncated form as the role on the opening credits. It was reprised in The Mummy the following year. And the reason for it was economy, as well as evoking an eerie mood. And obviously, with this music, you know, as classical music in the public domain, they were able to tack it on without having to pay any rights. And that began a trend of purposely arranging music for soundtracks derived from classical, but put together in a more rhapsodic way that worked with the melodramatic content of the film, and that would reach its pinnacle in a little bit downstream Universal horror film, The Black Cat. Les Boreades. Next up, Jean-Philippe Rameau wrote this music to the same end, for the stage in his glorious age of the French Baroque. 6:33, Paul Cavalcante. Good morning on WQXR.

bright, melodic, percussive, the music created for his own stage works by Jean-Philippe Rameau. English Baroque soloists John Elliott Gardner conducting on Classical New York WQXR at 6:42. Paul Cavalcante, good morning to you. Dialing it back even before the Baroque, it's old school for the deep dive into early music. And tomorrow at 10 p.m., another one of those programs that air on Wednesdays and Sundays. Tom Carvel didn't decide this, by the way, just saying. On tomorrow night's program, host Rocky Duval will share works from medieval France, Renaissance, Spain, Baroque era Bolivia, and much more. Listen to Old School tomorrow night at 10 on WQXR. And now a march by Elgar.

0: Edward Elgar's Pomp and Circumstance, number 4 in G, and the Berlin Philharmonic led by Sir Simon Rattle on Classical New York, 105.9 WQXR, 647. And sun and clouds today, one more day of struggling to be nice. It's the way you may feel at the holiday dinner table. It's as if the last days of September are a little on the petulant side, but the pleasantness that the season is associated with returns in earnest as the week rolls on. 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
0: My thanks to a listener who shared with me a marvelous video clip of the 1950s television pioneer and brilliant satirist Ernie Kovacs. His use of Swan Lake was quite singular. He had a regular routine of ballet dancers in gorilla suits, and they wore tutus, and they swirled around to the Swan Lake music that I played for you earlier. We'll leave that there. There'll be no more of that tomfoolery on today's show. And turn to music by Yuri Antonin Benda, a sinfonia played by the Prague Chamber Orchestra, conducted by his descendant Christian Benda, on WQXR.

Yuri Antonin Benda Symphony in No. 2 and the Prague Chamber Orchestra, Christian Benda, conducting on WQXR with Paul Cavalcante. 7:03. I want to thank listener Mike for checking in about something I said in relation to promoting our show, Old School. It airs Wednesdays and Sundays. I said Tom Carvel would approve. Tom Carvel, Wednesday is Sunday. He was a New York area entrepreneur, for those who may not know, making soft serve ice cream and decidedly lo-fi TV commercials filled with silly puns. Wednesday is Sunday, S-U-N-D-A-E. It was a day when they had specials on Sunday. You get the idea. In the New York area, in the 70s especially. And, you know, there was some high hilarity there, and also very specific things. Mike writes, I worked at a Carvel in Richmond Hill for a few years as a teenager. Did you know that Fudgy the Whale and Santa Claus cake come from the same mold? For the whale, they would have them turn it sideways. So very economically minded. Thank you, Mike. PhD, he notes. You see? We deconstruct the music, and then we throw this stuff in. Sela Sawande. This is from the African Suite and the CBC Vancouver Orchestra.

to New York. And good morning. Welcome to Tuesday. And Paul Cavalcante with 60 degrees starting the day up to 71. Mostly cloudy, peak of sun. Nicer tomorrow up to 75. Even better Thursday, raising it to 77. And we're all in at 82 on Friday as October arrives with the feel of summer. Here is Rossini's Semiramide Overture with the Chamber Orchestra of Europe led by Claudio Abbado.

More good cooking by Rossini, the Semiramide Overture, and the Chamber Orchestra of Europe. Claudio Abbado conducting. Classical New York 105.9 WQXR. Quarter past seven. 60 up to 71 today. Mostly cloudy. Peak of sun here and there. Much improvement in the following warmer days as September winds down. Here from Sand de Ballet, a preamble by Alexander Glazunov.

0: That is Semiramideh of, that is Sein de Ballet of Alexander Glazunov and the preamble, the Minnesota Orchestra, Ado DeVart, conducting here on Classical New York, 105.9 WQXR, 718. 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After the screening, all four members of the Emerson String Quartet come together for a live conversation to reflect on nearly 50 years of music making. October 17th, 6 p.m. at the Picture House in Bronxville, New York. 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
0: A musical trip to Havana still awaits. Right now, a symphony by the composer Carl Friedrich Abel with the Clone Academy, led by Michael Alexander Willens.

A symphony of Carl Friedrich Abel and the Cologne Academy, led by Michael Alexander Willens at 727. Good morning, Classical New York 105.9 WQXR. Your morning Bach is standing by, but first, some Danzas Cubanas of composer Ignacio Cervantes.

That is music by Ignacio Cervantes, played by the pianist Donna Coleman, Three Dances, Cuban. And something to put a little spice in Tuesday morning breakfast as we come around 7:32 and your morning Bach is due. Here we go. The benchmark feature on weekdays that signals out the door to work. Kids, grab your bags. Head for that bus. The morning is moving on. And to it we say Gloria from the Missa Brevis of J.S. Bach with the 16, led by Harry Christophers.

From Misa Brevis, the Gloria, and your morning Bach, sung by, not the Swingle Singers, although we dig them, the 16, Harry Christopher's conducting on WQXR. Somewhere there's some young person in the back seat, you know, carpool, driving to school, right? Parent is driving, got QXR on. And music is playing. And that poor child must be saying, I live in a Miramax movie. Every nine-year-old says that, right? Right. Here is the Danse Bohème from Georges Bizet's Carmen.

The Barber of Baghdad Overture, Peter Cornelius, and Three Scherzos, César Qui, the Russian State Symphony Orchestra, a dance bohème from Carmen, things that kind of make you want to get up and dance your way into a Tuesday morning. Energy in the music. I think we could use it on a kind of a dreary and overcast day. Paul Cavalcante on WQXR. Good morning. 10 before 8 o'clock. 60 going up to 71. Sun and clouds. Much better weather as the week advances. Now to the Peter Cornelius Barber of Baghdad Overture.

Classical New York 105.9 WQXR and 5 before 8. Our start the day dedication has initials attached to it, PT, not of a listener, but a truncation of physical therapy. Thank you very much to Peter from Connecticut. He writes in, here's thanking to Phil, that's person, not an orchestra, and all the physical therapists who provide us with needed rehabilitation and maintenance as we continue to try to age gracefully. He puts in parenthesis a challenge at 87. If you haven't done it in a while, it's a challenge at 37. But Peter, you just keep on crunching. And we'll inspire you with this slice of a well-known symphony by Joseph Haydn on WQXR.

And the fourth movement of the Surprise Symphony No. 94 of Joseph Haydn, Sir George Schulte conducting the London Philharmonic Orchestra. And a pleasant surprise to hear from Peter from Connecticut, who at age 87 is pushing through physical therapy this morning, as many folks are hitting the bench at this time. If they're not hitting the pavement and heading off to work or bringing kids to school, all kinds of Tuesday activities churned up at 8 o'clock here on Classical New York, WQXR 105.9 FM and HD Newark, WQXW 90.3 FM, Ossining, WNYC FM, HD2 New York. Good morning, 60 up to 71 today. Generous compared to what we've had. And there'll be a peak of sun. But now, hold on, we move from generous to magnanimous on Wednesday, 75 degrees, sun and clouds. And then by the time 82 rolls in on Friday, we'll be going, aw, shucks, let's head to the beach. It's October, after all, right? Here is the Scottish March of Claude Debussy with the Ulster Orchestra, led by Jan Pascal Tortelier.

something that you would not expect from the pen of Claude Debussy, a Scottish march, the Ulster Orchestra led by Jean-Pascal Tourtellier. It had zero je ne sais quoi. It was exactly as advertised. 7 past 8 o'clock. Paul Cavalcante, good morning. So let's have just a brief little visit to heaven. We're going to earn our wings and fly up on the wings of Handel, a harp concerto, the King's Violins, led by Bernard Labadie, harpist Valérie Milhaud.

Among the most famous melodies of George Frederick Handel, that of the Harp Concerto in B-flat, played expertly by Valérie Milhaud, with Bernard Labadie leading Les Violons du Roi. Classical New York 105.9 WQXR 821. Good morning. It's 60 going up to 71, a peak of sun later. Autumn is here. Affordable live music happens all over the city and beyond this fall season. You'll find a wide range of concerts, all listed in Classical Around Town, our latest concert guide at WQXR.org. She had a journey, the composer of this next music, which is called simply Bleeding Heart. And the journey for the woman who started life as Farina Markova Chuffy, who took the name Fanny Gordon after emigrating to Poland and becoming a songwriter, is now carried forward by Sinfonia Viva.

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Nicola Benedetti, soloist and conductor with Academy of St. Martin in the Fields for the Mozart Rondo in C Major on WQXR. Midday Mozart here every Monday through Friday. It is a benchmark where we can go a little deeper into the genius of Wolfgang Amadeus every weekday at 12 noon. Now the Roman Carnival Overture of Hector Berlioz. We're going to go to one of the vaunted, and you might even say vaulted, spaces where music is made, as the Boston Symphony Orchestra resounds, Charles Munch conducting in this classic RCA Living stereo recording. 8:32 on WQXR.

0: Hector Berlioz's showy Roman Carnival Overture on Classical New York WQXR, heritage recording by the Boston Symphony Orchestra led by Charles Munch. You should know that there's lots more Berlioz on the radio tonight at 9 as we go to the Chicago Symphony Orchestra broadcast. As the music director, Klaus Makala, leads the orchestra in Symphonie Fantastique and Harold in Italy. 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
0: Pianist Mordecai Shehori plays this sonatina by Muzio Clementi.

Jean-Joseph Maurer's famous Rondo is one of the best overheard pieces of classical music. So many people have pointed to this movie or that cartoon or that TV commercial as being their gateway to discovering this music, and especially on public television in the 1970s and 80s, the Masterpiece Theater theme borrowed that music and brought that wonderful trumpet fanfare to the masses, or at least the masses that huddled around Channel 13 on a Friday night instead of going out and dancing to ABBA. But that's another story. Here is the Malmö Opera Orchestra for the overture to Ingeborg von Bronsart's Jerzy und Bethli on WQXR. It's about 9:15.

The Overture of Jerry and Bately by Ingeborg von Bronsart, the Malmö Opera Orchestra, Dario Salvi conducting. You hear this on Classical New York, WQXR, along with a full opera every single Saturday starting at 1 p.m., a great radio tradition that lives here, as is this, an Irish symphony, the composer Sir Hamilton Harty.

The Boston Pops, led by Keith Lockhart, for Sir Hamilton Harty's The Fair Day from an Irish Symphony. The kind of weather that we're having now makes you want to start burning the first brick of peat of the season. 9 o'clock on Tuesday morning. 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Paul Cavalcante, welcome. Up to 71 today, maybe an afternoon shower, mostly clouds, a peak of sunshine. Better than 50-50 clouds and sunshine tomorrow, up to 75. And then the humidity even works in, and the 80s temperatures, and oh gosh, October begins with a reprise of summer. Daphnis and Chloe's Suite Number 2, Here is a Musical Adventure. Maurice Ravel, played by the Antwerp Symphony Orchestra.

0: As with Bolero and La Valse, Daphnis and Chloe, Suite Number 2 of Maurice Ravel is exquisitely orchestrated chaos. It's rock without electricity. The Antwerp Symphony Orchestra, Elim Chan, the conductor. It's Classical New York, 105.9 WQXR, 918. 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

The Aeolian Harp Overture of composer Justin Heinrich Necht, Hofkapelle Stuttgart, performed on WQXR. And now, the Franz Liszt Chamber Orchestra, led by Janosch Rolla, and with John Williams, the great guitarist, as the soloist and also arranger of this concerto by Vivaldi.

A concerto by Vivaldi, which was transcribed for guitar by the soloist you heard, John Williams. He joined the Franz Liszt Chamber Orchestra, led by Janos Rolla, on Classical New York, 105.9 WQXR. Paul Cavalcante with you. It's going to clear up a little later today, a mix of things much more strongly seasonal, a mix evenly of sun and clouds, warmer temperatures as we move into the balance of this week. And you'll move out and around town looking for great music, and WQXR will point you to the right choices online at WQXR.org for our classical around town updated list of concert events in the area. Here is an overture by Dvorak with Jakub Rusa leading the Prague Philharmonia.

a showy piece intended for a theatrical or the opening dedication of a theater. Antonín Dvořák's Hussite Overture and the Prague Philharmonia led by Jakub Prusa on Classical New York 105.9 WQXR. About 10 minutes before 10 o'clock, a peak of sun later today, high about 71 expected.

Selections from David's Bulletins of Robert Schumann with the pianist Jerome Rose from a phase where Robert and Clara were being very John and Yoko. Paul Cavalcante with you on WQXR 105.9 FM and HD Newark, WQXW 90.3 FM, Ossining, WNYC FM, HD2 New York. We are Classical New York. Aaron Copland's music in a moment.

It's the simple things, the simple gifts, like a break of sunshine finally peeking through. Where you been, buddy? Aaron Copland, Variations on the Shaker Melody, the London Symphony Orchestra, conducted by the composer, on Classical New York, WQXR. And now we brush up on our Shakespeare, John Knowles Payne's Overture 2, As You Like It.

0: John Knowles Payne, the overture to Shakespeare's As You Like It. Zubin Mehta conducted the New York Philharmonic on WQXR. Up next, we'll hear a concert polonaise by Heinrich Wieniawski. WQXR is supported by the Metropolitan Opera. The Met's fall season features a new production of Verdi's Macbeth starring Lisa Davidson and Quinn Kelsey, the premiere of Lincoln in the Bardo based on George Saunders' novel, and classic productions of La Bohème, Tosca, and more. The Metropolitan Opera. The voice must be heard. Tickets at metopera.org.
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That's a famous concert encore for gifted violinists, Through Time, and Bonsori Kim was on the spot in that performance of Heinrich Wieniawski's Polonaise de Concert on Classical New York, 105.9 WQXR. A symphony to drink in just a moment, and a whole lot of Berlioz tonight on the Chicago Symphony Orchestra broadcast at 9. Symphony Fantastique, Harold in Italy, and more. The Chicago, conducted by guest music director Klaus Makala. And now, Victor Lucas Consort brings you Kristin Kanabich, Symphony No. 67.

0: Symphony number 67 of Christian Kanevich and the Victor Lucas Consort on Classical New York 105.9 WQXR. 10:34, improving weather, not just today, but over the next few, where it gets brighter and warmer. 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
0: Dance and classical music. It's a pas de deux that always delights. 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The Sigurd Yourself for Suite of Edvard Grieg on WQXR.

The pianist Stefan Veselka, A Beauty by Richard Strauss, In Silent Forests from his Moods and Fancies on WQXR. Well, pardon my trigger finger. It was supposed to press the Sigurd Jorsalfar suite of Edvard Grieg and will do so now. The Royal Philharmonic Orchestra led by Jon Donnybutt.

Edvard Grieg's majestic Sigurd Yourself, our suite appropriately performed by the London, the Royal Philharmonic Orchestra, Yandani Butt, the conductor, the Royal Phil. There you go. Well, now, it's looking better, 71 degrees, peaks of sun. We're expecting really nice weather Wednesday, Thursday, Friday, up into the 70s, low 80s, more sun than clouds, a nice send-off for September in style. And into the month of October we go. 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Paul Cavalcante, it's been a pleasure. Catch you again tomorrow between 5:30 and 10. Elliot Forrest is next, and here is music inspired by Brahms and conjured by Bright Sheng, the Seattle Symphony led by Gerard Schwartz. On Classical New York, WQXR.

Music of the contemporary composer Bright Shang, his take on Brahms, that's called Black Swan. Gerard Schwartz, the Seattle Symphony, here on WQXR. It's Jerry Schwartz being honored very soon, later on next month, by the New York Youth Symphony. Coming up, speaking of youth, the Young Person's Guide to the Orchestra, but first, a concerto for harp and orchestra by Francois Boieldieu.

Members of the Monte Carlo National Opera Orchestra and their harp player, the Concerto for Harp and Orchestra, Francois Boisdieu, here on WQXR. Still to come, some Wagner, Mozart, and our score at 4. But first, Benjamin Britten had a good idea, taking a theme and then just passing it around in the orchestra. And we learn a little something, and it's good music at the same time. So Simon Rattle, the City of Birmingham Symphony Orchestra, the Young Person's Guide to the Orchestra of Benjamin Britten.

0: Great bunch of melodies. The Young Person's Guide to the Orchestra of Benjamin Britten, Sir Simon Rattle, the City of Birmingham Symphony Orchestra. Music from Lohengrin by Wagner is next.
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George Sell, the Cleveland Orchestra, the prelude to Act One of Lohengrin by Wagner on WQXR. Trio Wanderer now, playing the piano trio by Anton Arensky.

Music of Anton Arensky, his piano trio number 1 in D minor, the second movement, Trio Wanderer, playing for you where, you know, come on, say it. Classical New York, WQXR, 105.9 FM and HD Newark, 90.3 FM, WQXW Ossining and WNYC FM, HD2 New York. We'll hear music of Beethoven coming up a little bit and Chopin, but first our midday Mozart, the abduction from the Seraglio overture of Wolfgang Amadeus.

You can count on a little Mozart every midday here on WQXR during the weekdays. That was the Abduction from the Seraglio Overture of Mozart, our midday Mozart. That was the Baroque Orchestra of Basel on WQXR. Elliot Forrest with you. I hope you're having already a nice week. This is music of Giuseppe Turrelli, his concerto for violin in F. The group is Collegium Musicum 90.

0: The concerto for violin in F of Giuseppe Torelli, Simon Standage, your violinist. Coming up, music of Beethoven and music inspired by Africa.
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Third time's the charm, the Leonore Overture number 3 of Beethoven, Claudio Abbado, and the Vienna Philharmonic on WQXR. Samuel Coleridge Taylor, born in 1875, he lived until 1912, well-known British composer, son of an English woman and the father from Sierra Leone. He was encouraged by the African-American poet Paul Dunbar to explore his own roots, and he wrote the African Suite originally for piano, and then he arranged, and then others arranged these pieces for orchestra. Here's the Chinookay Orchestra, the music of Samuel Coleridge Taylor, his African Suite.

The Chinookay Orchestra and the African Suite of the English composer Samuel Coleridge Taylor here on WQXR. A full symphony of Schubert's coming up, but first, a little trip down the water, a barcarolle of Chopin.

Sandro Russo, the pianist in the Barker Roll and F Sharp Opus 60 of Mr. Chopin. 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Elliot Forrest here, the B-Rock Orchestra, René Jacob, the conductor, the full Sixth Symphony of Schubert. Composed between October of 1817 and February of the next year. Schubert, a youngster when he wrote this. He was a youngster when he lived his whole life. The Sixth Symphony of Schubert on WQXR.

0: The Sixth Symphony of Franz Schubert, the Baroque Orchestra playing for you here on WQXR. Little serenade coming up, music for guitar, music from the movies. 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

Lovely little serenade from a string quartet by Roman Hofstetter, originally thought to have been written by Haydn, but no, Roman Hofstetter. Elliot Forrest on a Tuesday, the Beijing Guitar Duo now, a sonatina by Mario Castelnuovo Tedesco.

0: From an album called Bach de Tan Dun, the Beijing guitar duo, Sonatino, by Mario Castronuovo Tedesco. Music of Glinka in a moment. 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
0: Sad to say, summer is in the rear window. It's officially fall. Winter not far away. We will hear Winter from the Four Seasons in a special arrangement for cello coming up. But first, dances from Ruslan and Ludmila of Glinka.

Vasily Sonaisky, the BBC Philharmonic, and dances from Ruslan and Ludmila of Glinka here on Classical New York, WQXR, 105.9 FM and HD Newark, 90.3 FM, WQXW Ossining, and WNYC FM HD2 New York. Vivaldi's Four Seasons, written for violin and orchestra, but here is the Largo from Winter. From the Four Seasons of Vivaldi, featuring a cellist, but not any cellist. 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

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Still to come, music of Dvorak, and our friends the Canadian Brass will pay a visit. But first, music from the theater, an entr'acte by Norbert Bergmuller.

Non-tracked by Norbert Bergmuller here on WQXR. Glad to have you here. Elliot Forrest with you. Coming up, we will hear a piano concerto by a composer you may or may not know. Her name, Dora Bright. We'll get to that in a little bit. First, the Slavonic Dance No. 3 of Dvorak.

Our buddies from the Canadian Brass, music from Shakespeare's Time by John Dowland on WQXR. Music now by Dora Bright. This is a British composer. She lived well into the 20th century, died in the 1950s. She wrote for orchestra and keyboard and voice and ballet and opera. This is Samantha Ward, the pianist with the Royal Liverpool Philharmonic, and the piano concerto in A minor of Dora Bright on WQXR.

0: Music of the British composer Dora Bright, her piano concerto in A minor. Samantha Ward, the pianist, with the Royal Liverpool. 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
2: 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Not a sustainer yet? It's time. Join us at WQXR.org/donate, and thanks.

Another big day in space yesterday. SpaceX sent its Starship out to orbit for the very first time. That was music about space, the planets, Jupiter, bringer of jollity, music of Gustav Holst, Andrew Davis, and the Toronto Symphony Orchestra. Here on Classical New York, WQXR, 105.9 FM and HD Newark, 90.3 FM, WQXW Ossining, and WNYC FM HD2 New York. Coming up, music of Charles Ives, but first a string quartet by Madalena Seermann.

Music by Madalena Seermann. She lived mostly in the 18th century. She crossed over a little bit into the early part of the 19th century, a composer, violinist, opera singer. That was the Allegri String Quartet and Madalena Seermann's String Quartet number 6 on WQXR. Back to this country, music from the album The Orchestral Music of Charles Ives, The American. Here's his postlude in F from the Orchestra New England.

0: An arrangement of the Partita No. 3 of Johann Sebastian Bach, Leonard Slatkin, and the BBC Symphony Orchestra. Before that, music of the American Charles Ives. A full symphony by Haydn coming up in a moment.
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0: Haydn wrote a little over 100 symphonies. That was his 96th, called The Miracle. Andre Previn, the London Symphony on WQXR.
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Time for our score at four. Music from a film classic directed by David Lean with a cast that included Geraldine Chaplin, Julie Christie, Tom Courtney, Alec Guinness, Omar Sharif, Ralph Richardson, and others. The music by Maurice Jarre. This film, Dr. Zhivago, received 10 Oscar nominations and winning for Best Adapted Screenplay, among others, in addition to Best Original Score. Music of Maurice Jarre from Dr. Zhivago, our score at four.

A suite of music from Dr. Zhivago, 1965 film, with a score by Maurice Jarre. That's the score at 4 here on WQXR. Good afternoon, I'm Terrence McKnight. Let's continue. Here is Trevor Pinnock, the English Concert, Concerto Grosso No. 10 by Corelli.

Arcangelo Corelli's Concerto Grosso No. 10, Trevor Pinnock conducting the English concert. You're listening to WQXR and you're about to hear a piece of music that was typed into a Braille machine. Braille. The composer was blind in 1939. Talking about Joaquin Rodrigo. Then after he did that part, he had to dictate it to a copyist, note by note, instrument by instrument. That's what went into this music. Dale Cavanaugh is going to play it. He's the guitarist. Horst Hans Becker is conducting Internationale Philharmonie. This is Concierto de Aranjuez.

0: Joaquin Rodrigo's Concierto de Aranjuez, Dale Kavanaugh, the guitarist, Horst Hans Bacher, conducting Internationale Philharmonie. Rodrigo was blind when he wrote the music, had to dictate it or write it using a Braille machine, and then had to dictate it to a copyist. A lot of effort went into that music in 1939 and was first heard in 1940. And that machine, the Braille machine, is still in his family's possession. It's in Madrid in the family museum, Casa Museo. Joaquin Rodrigo here on WQXR. The Jerome L. Green Foundation is proud to be a major funder of WQXR, New York City's only classical music station.
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Montserrat Caballé, Dame Janet Baker, and Richard Van Allen singing with the orchestra of the Royal Opera House, Covent Garden. Sir Colin Davis conducting May the Wind Be Gentle comes from Mozart's Così Fan Tutte. Well, looks like we're going to have some nice weather this week, highs in the 70s. Maybe no rain until Friday. Let's continue here on WQXR with music that Debussy composed for piano. It was a symphony that he just abandoned, so it never got beyond the piano score until arranger Tony Fino got his hands on it. Let's take a listen to his orchestration of Debussy's B minor symphony. June Merkel is conducting National Orchestra of Lyon.

Tony Fennell's orchestration of Claude Debussy's Symphony of B Minor, Drew Merkel conducting National Orchestra of Lyon. I'll just say that Debussy wrote the music early in his life, never orchestrated it. It was just a piano score, and Fennell did the work, the orchestration. You heard it here on WQXR Classical New York, 105.9 FM and HD Newark, 90.3 FM, WQXW Ossining, and WNYC FM, HD2 New York. Got a piece by Maurice Green coming up. We're going to hear from Beethoven, his piano concerto number 4. Right now, dances from The Bartered Bride. Bedřich Smetana, played by the BBC Philharmonic Orchestra. Gian Andrea Noseda conducts on WQXR.

Dances from the Bartered Bride by Bedrich Smetana. Gian Andrea Noseda conducting the BBC Philharmonic. You know this piece, Overture to St. Cecilia by Maurice Greene? Take a listen to it.

Maurice Greene's Overture to St. Cecilia. He composed that music in 1730. Gary Clark conducting Baroque Band. This next music takes us up from 1730 to 1808. It was Beethoven's last stand as a performer conductor. It was a huge concert. His Fifth and Sixth Symphonies were performed, his Choral Fantasy, and his Piano Concerto No. 4, and he conducted all of the music and played piano in this concerto. He didn't do that for his next Piano Concerto No. 5, so this is the last of Beethoven as a performer, conductor in a concert. Let's take a listen to some of the work he did that day. Till Fellner is playing piano. Kent Nagano is conducting the Montreal Symphony Orchestra. This is Piano Concerto No. 4 by Beethoven.

0: Piano Concerto No. 4, that's by Beethoven. Till Fellner, the pianist, Kent Nagano, conducting the Montreal Symphony Orchestra. Almost feel like it's time to go home after that. Not here. More great music coming up on WQXR. William Grant Still coming up. 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After the screening, all four members of the Emerson String Quartet come together for a live conversation to reflect on nearly 50 years of music making. October 17th at 6 p.m. at the Picture House in Bronxville, New York. 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
0: Okay, think 1968. Here's what William Grant Still wrote. Selections from his Little Folk Suites. Oregon String Quartet plays it on WQXR.

The Oregon String Quartet playing selections from William Grant Still's Little Folk Suites. Heard it here on WQXR, we're Classical New York, 105.9 FM and HD Newark, 90.3 FM, WQXW Austin, and WNYC FM, HD2 New York. Coming up, music by Bach, music by Ray Vaughan Williams, music by Carl Maria von Weber, right now, Henry Purcell.

Henry Purcell's music from Banduka, the British heroine, played by Orchestra La Phoenix. Let's keep the music in the theater for now. This is the overture from Oberon by Carl Maria von Weber. Christian Tillemann is conducting Vienna Philharmonic.

0: The Overture from Oberon by Carl Maria von Weber. Christian Tillemann conducting the Vienna Philharmonic Orchestra. 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Election day is November 3rd. Learn more about what's on the ballot at nycvotes.org.
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0: The violinist we're about to listen to is busy celebrating his 50th birthday by giving concerts. He's just touring, playing chamber music. He's going to play Tchaikovsky in a couple of months in Pittsburgh, I believe. I saw that. Talking about James Ennis. Let's take a listen to him now. Working with Andrew Manzi, conducting Royal Liverpool Philharmonic Orchestra. This is Ray Vaughan Williams, The Lark Ascending.

0: James Ennis, the violinist, playing with Andrew Manzi conducting Royal Liverpool Philharmonic Orchestra, The Lark Ascending by Ralph Vaughan Williams. 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

Eric Nathan arranging the Gavotte from English Suite Number 6 by Bach. Bach wrote that music for keyboard. Chelsea Music Festival, strings conducted by Ken David Mazur. Coming up on WQXR, music by Adam Khachaturian. Right now we'll hear from Solomon Yadasin. This is Symphony No. 1, Brandenburg State Orchestra, Frankfurt. Howard Griffiths conducts.

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Howard Griffiths conducting Brandenburg State Orchestra, Frankfurt. 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A reminder, tonight, 9 o'clock, Chicago Symphony broadcast. I'll tell you more about it as we get closer. Right now, this is the Adagio of Spartacus and Phrygia. 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Nemo Yerby is conducting the Scottish National Orchestra.

The Adagio of Spartacus in Phrygia comes from Spartacus by Adam Khachaturian. Nemirovi conducting Scottish National Orchestra. Got a string quartet by Mozart coming up, music by Richard Wagner. But right now, it's been a while since we heard solo piano, so let's do it. Here is Vasily Primakov. It's going to play Impromptu No. 1. This is by Schubert.

Vasily Primakov, playing Impromptu number 1. That's by Schubert, right here on WQXR. We're going to continue. Let's hear from Mozart, his string quartet number 22. This is on a recording by the American String Quartet, where they've recorded the complete string quartets by Mozart.

0: American String Quartet playing Mozart's String Quartet number 22. 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After the screening, all four members of the Emerson String Quartet come together for a live conversation to reflect on nearly 50 years of music making. October 17th at 6 p.m. at the Picture House in Bronxville, New York. 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

Entry of the Gods into Valhalla comes from Das Rheingold by Richard Wagner. Joanne Folletta conducting the Buffalo Philharmonic Orchestra here on WQXR. 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Berlioz on the program, his Symphony Fantastique. 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